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0: He was way back yonder in the year of one.
1: Diddle bone gon' ride him.
0: God made the moon and he made the sun.
1: Diddle bone gon' ride him.
0: Why, took a little mud and took a little sand.
1: Diddle bone gon' ride him.
0: And with that stuff he made a man.

0: ride again.
1: Up on the mountain, the bright moon shone.
0: He's old bone gonna ride again.
1: And old man Adam was all alone.
0: He's old bone gonna ride again.
1: Law took a little bit from Adam's side.
0: He's old bone gonna ride again.
1: And with that bone made Adam a bride.

0: Well, one day Eve had nothing to do.
1: Tinklebone's gonna ride again.
0: She thought she'd stroll the garden through.
1: Tinklebone's gonna ride again.
0: Well, a big black snake curled up on a stump.
1: Tinklebone's gonna ride again.
0: When he saw the leaves, one eye he won.
1: Tinklebone's gonna ride again.
0: But to this tale there is no more.
1: Tinklebone's gonna ride again.
0: Cause Adam and Apple gave Eve the